Let's go back to the garage right here on Radio Triegland Freiburg.

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1: Guess what?
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1: 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But I'm happy that they taught me a very important lesson, which is no one owes you anything.

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Yeah, you know, be it.

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Thank you. Tak brav. Thank you. Ja, Jaska Dai. Thank you so much. Thank you. 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Ja, Jaska Dai. And now we'd like to change the pace and sing something pretty, something you can understand.